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1: If you've stopped going to the U.S. to avoid giving them your tourism dollars, it's working. A senator from Vermont was grilling the U.S. trade czar because their tourism sector has dropped 40% since fewer Canadians are visiting over the last year. And I know hurting people shouldn't make me feel good. This kind of tourism sector has dropped 40% since fewer Canadians are visiting over the last year. And I know hurting people shouldn't make me feel good. This

0: It's Fatty on Max.
1: Heads up if you're on Ozempic or Wegovy. Small chance you could go bald. A report from the University of Pennsylvania found a small number of people on those weight loss drugs could develop alopecia, which can make you lose a lot of hair all over your body. I prefer losing weight the old-fashioned way. Diet, exercise, and a big serving of self-hatred. But don't spend too much time on the self-hatred, otherwise you won't have time to cry. Here's MGMT.

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You know how packs of cigarettes have gross images on them to turn you off of smoking? They're getting some new images, some of them kind of messed up. Talk about that in two songs. 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
1: 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I also recommend showing a photo of Morning Guy Oz. 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
11: Cloudy tonight with a 30% chance of an early evening shower. Winds gusting to 50K and the low 19. Tomorrow, a mix of sun and cloud with a high 25, feeling 28. And for Thursday, sunshine and 26 degrees.

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It is Fatty with you this evening. A couple has come forward as the winners of the May 8th $70 million Lotto Max jackpot. Their names are Audrey and Wills. They're from Brampton, and they say they plan to build their dream home in Jamaica and take a few cruises. If you win $70 million, you move into the tropics, or are you going to stay in Canada? I'd probably stay in Canada because the bad winters mean you get trapped inside your house more, and with all that money, it's easier to justify eating myself to death. Here's Conroe with Therapy.

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5: Cloudy tonight with a 30% chance of an early evening shower. Winds gusting to 50K and the low 19. Tomorrow, a mix of sun and cloud with a high 25, feeling 28. And for Thursday, sunshine and 26 degrees.

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websites, you'll see that we are listed as CISO. 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Aurelia, Barry, Muskoka.

At some point in time. Some band. Somewhere. Where. Recorded a song. And this is that song. 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
7: Cloudy tonight with a 30% chance of an early evening shower. Winds gusting to 50K and the low 19. Tomorrow, a mix of sun and cloud with a high 25, feeling 28. And for Thursday, sunshine and 26 degrees.

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one day they will probably come to find us. And if they do, they will likely refer to us as CISO. Listen, could you just tell everyone we are Max FM? Aurelia, Barry, Muskoka. Because we gotta lay low for a while.

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0: Okay, we gotta swim naked in a sweaty pool of capitalist cash. 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
3: Cloudy tonight with a 30% chance of an early evening shower. Winds gusting to 50K and the low 19. Tomorrow, a mix of sun and cloud with a high 25, feeling 28. And for Thursday, sunshine and 26 degrees.

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5: Cloudy tonight with a 30% chance of an early evening shower. Winds gusting to 50K and the low 19. Tomorrow, a mix of sun and cloud with a high 25, feeling 28. And for Thursday, sunshine and 26 degrees.

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What song is this? Oh, it's a good one. 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We are Max.

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0: 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We do commercials. Just call me. We put your message in there, whatever kind of deal you're offering up. Seriously, it'll take like 2 minutes to figure this whole thing out. Just call. 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
3: Cloudy tonight with a 30% chance of an early evening shower. Winds gusting to 50K and the low 19. Tomorrow, a mix of sun and cloud with a high 25, feeling 28. And for Thursday, sunshine and 26 degrees.

take the reins, take them from the night. Push the pawn right through the pass. And this one's for the silence and the questions that it brings, and the smell of time and the reverence.

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4: Cloudy tonight with a 30% chance of an early evening shower. Winds gusting to 50K and the low 19. Tomorrow, a mix of sun and cloud with a high 25, feeling 28. And for Thursday, sunshine and 26 degrees.

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0: Max FM, in roughly 2 minutes, you'll be on the other side. It's greener over there. Please, believe me.
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3: Cloudy tonight with a 30% chance of an early evening shower. Winds gusting to 50K and the low 19. Tomorrow, a mix of sun and cloud with a high 25, feeling 28. And for Thursday, sunshine and 26 degrees.

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Here's another thing we call the government. A bunch of bad. 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Not over the radio. We're

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1: where they've made so many Hallmark Christmas movies, they've actually set up a village for Santa to live in, so he wouldn't be far away when it's time for more holiday spirit.
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0: 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It's greener over there. It's beautiful. It's so... like sunlight shining down on a beautiful day and you're sitting in a hammock.
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3: Cloudy tonight with a 30% chance of an early evening shower. Winds gusting to 50 k and the low 19. Tomorrow, a mix of sun and cloud with a high 25, feeling 28. And for Thursday, sunshine and 26 degrees.

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1: 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Everybody wants a bite. 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

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But you still trying to get out and work like everybody else, you know? You know, it's a fun job, but it's still a job, you know? Save your money, man. Save your money, too. 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Somebody else trying to spin

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8: Cloudy tonight with a 30% chance of an early evening shower. Winds gusting to 50K and the low 19. Tomorrow, a mix of sun and cloud with a high 25, feeling 28. And for Thursday, sunshine and 26 degrees.

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1: Just what we need. Our scientists have gone ahead and built a drone that's almost invisible. It doesn't even use a cloaking device. The University of Shanghai Science and Technology have come up with this crazy drone that kind of tricks your eyes. The team redesigned its shape and structure to make it much harder for the human eye to detect. The drone uses ultra-thin frame transparent propellers which dramatically reduce the visibility of it. This is what we need. Government-funded invisible drones the size of little creatures so they can just land in your house and have a listen to what you're up to. Now, they're saying, hey, we're going to use them to research wildlife. Yeah, sure you are.
0: It's Max Mornings with Oz.

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1: Good morning, I'm Martin Vanderwood. The Ford government is in a pout over Ottawa's rejection of expansion plans for the Toronto Island Airport. 11 Conservative MPPs have written a letter threatening to withdraw their support for a high-speed rail project now in the planning stages. Transport Minister Prabhmeet Sarkaria says the federal government caved into fringe groups. The MPPs cite a lack of local consultations and potential land expropriation as reasons why they're questioning the railway. The province ignored the wishes of Toronto City Council, which opposed airport expansion and expropriated land it says was needed for the airport. Canadians can now renew their passports online. Immigration Minister Lena Diab says the service will be available to all eligible adult Canadians, a

0: on properties that are operating in contravention of federal or provincial laws. Provincial police are warning of a new scam involving fraudsters posing as representatives of Bell. Victims get a call or email and are convinced to click on a link which gives the scammers access to banking and other sensitive information. Police say one local person was nearly victimized, but two-factor authentication prevented the scammers from taking cash from his account. And now sports.
1: I'm RJ Broadhead with the Morning Sports. It was an awful start for Shane Bieber. He walked 6 of the 9 batters he faced, allowed 4 runs, didn't get out of the first inning, and the Nationals beat the Blue Jays 8-6. Bieber's 6 walks were a career high, and Vladimir Guerrero left with hamstring tightness. The Tigers walloped Baltimore 14-0 and became the first team since 1935 to score in every inning and get a shutout. It will be a hot ticket this afternoon in what could be Tarek Skubal's final home start with Detroit. The trade deadline is Monday. The Astros beat the Angels. Yordan Alvarez hit his major league leading 35th home run. The Yankees were the only AL East team to win. The Rangers and Brewers were the only division leaders to win. The Tempo lost a 4th straight, falling to Minnesota. And Pittsburgh Steelers quarterback Aaron Rodgers says there's zero debate that this season will be his last.
0: The forecast for Orillia, Barrie, and Muskoka. Sunshine and breezy today, a high around 24. Clear tonight, below 14. Sunshine and up to 26 for Thursday, and sunny and warm again for Friday as well.
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1: After 90 years of one of the greatest aviation mysteries of all time, there's been some new evidence that's turned up that people believe will help them find, well, researchers, will find Amelia Earhart and aviator Fred Noonan. The search is scheduled for October in the Pacific. The mission's led by the Archaeological Legacy Institute, they call themselves ALI, which they believe they've identified a promising target on the ocean floor. They believe it is Amelia Earhart's Lockheed Electra 10E aircraft that she went missing in. She disappeared July 2nd, 1937, while attempting to be the first woman to fly around the world. They believe they found her close to Papua New Guinea. Let's hope that this October we give Amelia Earhart's story the ending that's been waiting about 90 years to happen.
0: The good news is Oz is only on till 10, so we'll be done this thing in no time. The bad news is it's not 10 yet. It's Oz

0: another dumb criminal.
1: 34-year-old Jesse Kniff from Kentucky got caught with a DUI. He didn't know what to do. He went to a lawyer. Things weren't looking good. So what did Jesse do? He faked his own death. To try and get out of his DUI charge, the fake death was apparently to convince the court that he was no longer alive, meaning there wouldn't be a sentencing. Investigators quickly discovered the fraud. He later pled guilty to not only the DUI, but also computer fraud, and for trying to pull the wool over the government's eyes. Now he's going to jail for a lot longer. Moral of the story is, you can't fake your death. Now, he's not as stupid as he sounds, because he actually hacked a government database to do this. If your escape plan involves hacking a government database, declaring yourself dead, you might want to rethink that strategy.
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3: Sunshine and breezy today, a high around 24, clear tonight, below 14, sunshine and up to 26 for Thursday, and sunny and warm again for Friday as well.

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1: New research says that binge watching your favourite show might be relaxing you, but it also might be making you a heck of a lot stupider. Our research has found that high levels of TV were linked to declines of cognitive function. That's what my mum's been saying for years since we were kids. Oh, that TV will rot your brain. Turns out mum was right. The study suggests that replacing TV time with more stimulating activities is better for your brain health. It doesn't mean you need to ditch Netflix altogether. Researchers say it's about balance. Regular exercise, social interactions, hobbies, mentally challenging activities is way better for long-term brain health.
0: The good news is Oz is only on till 10, so we'll be done this thing in no time. The bad news is it's not 10 yet. It's Oz on Max.

0: 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And win stuff from it. 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Get Brooke's autograph. Just don't get run over by it. That would be very bad for the team here. 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
1: Good morning, I'm Martin Vanderwood. Canadians can now renew their passports online. Immigration Minister Lena Diab says the service will be available to all eligible adult Canadians applying from within Canada. The service had been available to a limited number of people up till now. You will still also be able to renew by mail or in person at a passport office. The city of Barrie has changed zoning bylaws in an effort to crack down on illegal businesses, primarily drug dispensaries. The changes give police and city staff the power to target the property owners who are renting spaces to such businesses, and it will make it easier to enforce compliance for downtown properties that are operating in contravention of federal or provincial laws. Provincial police are warning of a new scam involving fraudsters posing as representatives of Bell. Victims get a call or email and are convinced to click on a link which gives the scammers access to banking and other sensitive information. Police say one local person was nearly victimized, but two-factor authentication prevented the scammers from taking cash from his account. New data from the Canadian Institute for Health Information shows e-scooter hospitalizations jumped 22% last year, with more than 1,000 Canadians injured. Pediatric specialists say they're seeing more kids arrive with serious injuries like fractures, concussions, and internal organ damage, with many not wearing helmets. Experts stress e-scooters are not toys and say younger children are simply too small to ride them safely. And now sports.
2: I'm RJ Broadhead with the Morning Sports. It was an awful start for Shane Bieber. He walked 6 of the 9 batters he faced, allowed 4 runs, didn't get out of the first inning, and the Nationals beat the Blue Jays 8-6. Bieber's 6 walks were a career high, and Vladimir Guerrero left with hamstring tightness. The Tigers walloped Baltimore 14-0 and became the first team since 1935 to score in every inning and get a shutout. It will be a hot ticket this afternoon in what could be Tarek Skubal's final home start with Detroit. The trade deadline is Monday. The Astros beat the Angels. Yordan Alvarez hit his major league leading 35th home run. The Yankees were the only AL East team to win. The Rangers and Brewers were the only division leaders to win. The Tempo lost a fourth straight, falling to Minnesota. And Pittsburgh Steelers quarterback Aaron Rodgers says there's zero debate that this season will be his last.
1: The forecast for Orillia, Barrie, and Muskoka. Sunshine and breezy today, a high around 24, clear tonight, the low 14, sunshine and up to 26 for Thursday, and sunny and warm again for Friday as well.
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1: MIT, Michigan Institute of Technology, has come out with a crazy new invention that they're calling breathable gels, breathable hydrogels, that you can put onto your skin that will cool you down. They're cooling, like, it's kind of like, you know, the nicotine patches for when you're trying to give up cigarettes. It's like that, except it cools you down. It's flexible, durable. Researchers say it uses a smartwatch, health monitors, and flexible electrodes to track your body temperature as well. It doesn't need batteries, fans, or extra power. It's the special hydrogel that cools you down. Developers of it say, hey, it's not necessarily going to be used on humans all the time. It could be used on things like watches, laptops, anything that gets hot while we're using it, our phones. You could slap a hydrogel on that and cool the phone down. It's kind of cool. Kind of freaks me out at the same time.
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1: This week for Spins and Needles, I'm calling other radio stations. Joining me this morning is a gentleman by the name of BK, and he hosts afternoons on Wow FM. Good morning, sir.
2: Oh, wow.
1: Do you ever like turn up the volume in the studio of Wow FM and go, oh wow, or is it more like, oh wow?
2: It's more like, oh wow, where did they find this song? Mm-hmm. This never even got released on CD. Mm-hmm. They must have had to rip it off an 8-track.
1: At first, you would just thought they were just rickrolling the audience until they played it every 15 minutes.
2: Yeah.
1: We both bring in a vinyl album, BK. The listeners decide on who gets to play their track off that album. Would you like me to go first this morning, or would you like to go?
2: Oh, I want the honors of going first.
1: Please.
2: Beck, Keon Aguero, track 2. That is my pick.

0: Oh, very good track. I brought in a band this morning called Modest Mouse. The album's called We Were Dead Before the Ship Even Sunk. Track, track
1: another
0: two.
1: Another great one.
0: Indeed. Track two off the album, Dashboard. Here's a sample.
2: Well, the car was on block, but I was already where I want.
0: Would you like to hear Modest Mouse this morning? You text Oz to 705-326-8989. 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

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We don't know. But we figure we'll be here till the next one.

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5: Sunshine and breezy today, a high around 24, clear tonight, below 14, sunshine and up to 26 for Thursday, and sunny and warm again for Friday as well.

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1: Spins and Needles, two vinyl albums. You decide on which track gets played off the album. This morning, my guest is BK. I'm calling radio stations this week. BK works for Wow FM. It's almost like they sat around the boardroom trying to think, hey, what's a great name for a radio station that people will be wowed by?
2: Yeah, it's kind of like the same process that went into naming the band. Let's just call it the band. Great, let's call it Wow.
1: Yeah, you know there was a couple of left-handed cigarettes involved in that decision. BK brought him back this morning. I brought in Modest Mouse. You voted on which one you'd rather listen to. And BK, the winner is?
2: Oh, the winner is me, Beck, my pick. Beck Guerrero from 2005. A great album. And Que Onda Guerrero, track two. This is a song that, like...
1: Hey, you know, it's not your radio show, bud. Just tell us which song won, and then I'll tell you what we do next.
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0: I saw Puppet at Tang's with a mullet and a popsicle. Hey, güero.
1: Yeah, bro.
0: Let's go to Cap and Cork. They have the new Yanni cassette.
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1: You write it, I'll read it for you. We call this the text confessional. It's where you write in a message and I read it on the radio. It's like an instant sort of Facebook ad, Facebook Marketplace ad on the radio it could be, or maybe it's a Facebook post just griping about your wife or your husband about how they don't clean up after themselves. They just leave their shoes everywhere. Just giving examples from my house. I'm always getting in trouble for leaving my shoes in the wrong spot. In our household, there's a very specific place that the shoes belong, and it's not on the floor wherever I choose to take them off. The text confessional is brought to you by Men in Kilts. I wonder if they have a special place for their kilts at their workshop where they hang them up. I wonder if like there's a wall of like ex-employees, and when you retire from Men in Kilts, you hang up your kilt. I don't know, but they're great at what they do. Meninkilts.com/Aurelia if you are interested, and thanks for being a sponsor.
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1: Good morning, I'm Martin Vanderwood. The Ford government is in a pout over Ottawa's rejection of expansion plans for the Toronto Island Airport. 11 Conservative MPPs have written a letter threatening to withdraw their support for a high-speed rail project now in the planning stages. Transport Minister Prabhmeet Sarkaria says the federal government caved into fringe groups. The MPPs cite a lack of local consultations and potential land expropriation as reasons why they're questioning the railway. The province ignored the wishes of Toronto City Council, which opposed airport expansion and expropriated land it says was needed for the airport. Canadians can now renew their passports online. Immigration Minister Lena Diab says the service will be available to all eligible adult Canadians applying from within Canada. The service had been available to a limited number of people up till now. You will still also be able to renew by mail or in person at a passport office. The city of Barrie has changed zoning bylaws in an effort to crack down on illegal businesses, primarily drug dispensaries. The changes give police and city staff the power to target the property owners who are renting spaces to such businesses, and it will make it easier to enforce compliance for downtown properties that are operating in contravention of federal or provincial laws. Provincial police are warning of a new scam involving fraudsters posing as representatives of Bell. Victims get a call or email and are convinced to click on a link which gives the scammers access to banking and other sensitive information. Police say one local person was nearly victimized, but two-factor authentication prevented the scammers from taking cash from his account. And now sports.
2: I'm RJ Broadhead with the Morning Sports. It was an awful start for Shane Bieber. He walked 6 of the 9 batters he faced, allowed 4 runs, didn't get out of the first inning, and the Nationals beat the Blue Jays 8-6. Bieber's 6 walks were a career high, and Vladimir Guerrero left with hamstring tightness. The Tigers walloped Baltimore 14-0 and became the first team since 1935 to score in every inning and get a shutout. It will be a hot ticket this afternoon in what could be Tarek Skubal's final home start with Detroit. The trade deadline is Monday. The Astros beat the Angels. Yordan Alvarez hit his major league leading 35th home run. The Yankees were the only AL East team to win. The Rangers and Brewers were the only division leaders to win. The Tempo lost a fourth straight, falling to Minnesota. And Pittsburgh Steelers quarterback Aaron Rodgers says there's zero debate that this season will be his last.
1: The forecast for Orillia, Barrie, and Muskoka. Sunshine and breezy today, a high around 24, clear tonight, the low 14. Orillia, Barrie, and Muskoka. Sunshine and breezy today, a high around 24, clear tonight, the low 14. Sunshine and up to 26 for Thursday,

0: This morning on the Text Confessional, somebody shares, I work for a major record label and I'm also a part-time musician. I release all my own music independently because there's literally no value in signing a record deal for any artist. I'm not sure if that's necessarily true. I do agree with part of what you're saying, that really you can't. It's like dealing with a bank, basically. A record label has a bunch of uses to help get you exposure. They'll loan you some money against the sales of the record to publicise your record. But you are going to be working with the best of the best. They've got, like, they're such a big beast with regards to a marketing machine and getting you into venues and the network that they have. There are a huge amount of benefits. But at the same time, like getting a mortgage, you're basically just signing your soul away.
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I mean, they've got some great jams. 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
1: Just what we need. Scientists have gone ahead and built a drone that's almost invisible. It doesn't even use a cloaking device. The University of Shanghai Science and Technology have come up with this crazy drone that kind of tricks your eyes. The team redesigned its shape and structure to make it much harder for the human eye to detect. The drone uses ultra-thin frame transparent propellers which dramatically reduce the visibility of it. This is what we need. Government-funded invisible drones the size of little creatures so they can just land in your house and have a listen to what you're up to. Now, they're saying, hey, we're going to use them to research wildlife. Yeah, sure you are.
0: It's Max Mornings with Oz.

0: We're going to shake you upside down for roughly 2 minutes and see what kind of lunch money we're dealing with here. Back in about 2 minutes.
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1: 34-year-old Jesse Kniff from Kentucky got caught with a DUI. He didn't know what to do. He went to a lawyer. Things weren't looking good. So what did Jesse do? He faked his own death to try and get out of his DUI charge. The fake death was apparently to convince the court that he was no longer alive, meaning there wouldn't be a sentencing. Investigators quickly discovered the fraud. He later pled guilty to not only the DUI, but also computer fraud, and for trying to pull the wool over the government's eyes. Now he's going to jail for a lot longer. Moral of the story is, you can't fake your death. Now, he's not as stupid as he sounds, because he actually hacked a government database to do this. If your escape plan involves hacking a government database, declaring yourself dead, you might want to rethink that strategy.
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1: Good morning, I'm Martin Vanderwood. Canadians can now renew their passports online. Immigration Minister Lena Diab says the service will be available to all eligible adult Canadians applying from within Canada. The service had been available to a limited number of people up till now. You will still also be able to renew by mail or in person at a passport office. The city of Barrie has changed zoning bylaws in an effort to crack down on illegal businesses, primarily drug dispensaries. The changes give police and city staff the power to target the property owners who are renting spaces to such businesses, and it will make it easier to enforce compliance for downtown properties that are operating in contravention of federal or provincial laws. Provincial police are warning of a new scam involving fraudsters posing as representatives of Bell. Victims get a call or email and are convinced to click on a link which gives the scammers access to banking and other sensitive information. Police say one local person was nearly victimized, but two-factor authentication prevented the scammers from taking cash from his account. New data from the Canadian Institute for Health Information shows e-scooter hospitalizations jumped 22% last year, with more than 1,000 Canadians injured. Pediatric specialists say they're seeing more kids arrive with serious injuries like fractures, concussions, and internal organ damage, with many not wearing helmets. Experts stress e-scooters are not toys and say younger children are simply too small to ride them safely. And now sports.
2: I'm RJ Broadhead with the Morning Sports. It was an awful start for Shane Bieber. He walked 6 of the 9 batters he faced, allowed 4 runs, didn't get out of the first inning, and the Nationals beat the Blue Jays 8-6. Bieber's 6 walks were a career high, and Vladimir Guerrero left with hamstring tightness. The Tigers walloped Baltimore 14-0 and became the first team since 1935 to score in every inning and get a shutout. It will be a hot ticket this afternoon in what could be Tarek Skubal's final home start with Detroit. The trade deadline is Monday. The Astros beat the Angels. Yordan Alvarez hit his major league leading 35th home run. The Yankees were the only AL East team to win. The Rangers and Brewers were the only division leaders to win. The Tempo lost a fourth straight, falling to Minnesota. And Pittsburgh Steelers quarterback Aaron Rodgers says there's zero debate that this season will be his last.
1: The forecast for Orillia, Barrie, and Muskoka: sunshine and

Russian roulette for mother country. Next song could literally kill you. It's fun, huh?

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But who cares? We live to fight another day.

0: Oz on Max.
1: New research says that binge watching your favourite show might be relaxing you, but it also might be making you a heck of a lot stupider. Our research has found that high levels of TV were linked to declines of cognitive function. That's what my mum's been saying for years since we were kids. Oh, that TV will rot your brain. Turns out mum was right. The study suggests that replacing TV time with more stimulating activities is better for your brain health. It doesn't mean you need to ditch Netflix altogether. Researchers say it's about balance. Regular exercise, social interactions, hobbies, mentally challenging activities is way better for long-term brain health.
0: The good news is Oz is only on till 10, so we'll be done this thing in no time. The bad news is it's not 10 yet. It's Oz on Max.

0: for all the times you've said,
1: "Happy birthday."
2: "Happy anniversary, darling."
0: And of course,
1: "Will you marry me?"
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7: Sunshine and breezy today, a high around 24, clear tonight, below 14. Sunshine and up to 26 for Thursday, and sunny and warm again for Friday as well.

0: There you go. Another show. Another dollar. Oh, I don't know how much they pay me, but it's not much more than a dollar. On the show this morning, we chatted about the new MIT breathable gel patch that you're soon going to be able to slap on your body and cool yourself down. There's no gadgets in it. It's all done on some sort of weird chemical thing. Stronger, flexible, no battery. You slap it on, it cools you down. It's kind of interesting. Your mum was right. Too much TV will age your brain fast. That's what scientists are saying. Binge watching your favourite show may be making you stupider. After all these years, mum was right. We also talked about how the man faked his own death, then hacked into a government department. So he's not completely stupid to register his own death. The government ain't stupid, though. They caught you. Poor old Jesse, 34-year-old, got a DUI, then hacked into a government agency to try and fake his own death. They got you, though, buddy. They got you. And then also, we talked about how in October, researchers believe they've found a 90-year-old mystery, which is the disappearance of Amelia Earhart. They believe they have found her aeroplane on the sea floor near Papua New Guinea. And then finally, scientists in China in the University of Shanghai have built an invisible drone. It's not completely invisible, hasn't got a cloaking device like the Klingon warbirds out of Star Trek, but it basically uses weird shapes and structures and transparent propellers to make these tiny invisible drones that they say is going to be used for research into wildlife. But we know that's not true. The only wildlife they're going to be researching is us.
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1: Just squeezing into a Wednesday here. It's a nice fit. Coming up on the show today, we got rabbit, beavers, and wiener cakes, but let's kick it off with some garbage. 89.1 Max FM.

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1: There ain't no party like a wiener party. 90 years old, 90th anniversary of the Wienermobile. Oscar Mayer is celebrating that all this weekend. Got to be in the States, though, so it's happening in New York, Los Angeles, and Chicago, where you can get a piece of wiener cake. What's in a wiener cake? Well, it's a bunch of hot dogs ranged around a two-tiered cake along with some ketchup. Gots to have the ketchup, some mustard-colored confetti, and also a Wienermobile cake topper. Well, if that isn't a topper... Wiener cake. I've had worse. There's the Hives. Hey, to say I told you so, 89.1 Max FM, Alternative North.

That's 3 days grace coming off a magnificent performance at Rock the Park. 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

0: Chris Brufer on Max.
1: So the headline says New York is being terrorized by rabid beavers. Now, this is in the New York Post, so take it with a grain of salt. But the article says that New York and New Jersey supposedly being terrorized by rabid rodents, been attacking swimmers and fishermen. Multiple victims have been bit. Experts, what do the wildlife experts say about this? They say rabid beavers are incredibly rare. Only 40 confirmed rabid beavers were reported in about a 20-year period, and beavers aren't typically a major carrier of rabies anyway. And even if you do encounter a beaver, they're not too difficult to avoid, right? They're in search of one thing, that dam. And that is that, hey, New York, give us back our beavers and keep the eagle.

0: Australia, Barry Muskoka. Do we have some killer tunes for you or what? Up next on Max.
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7: Sunshine and breezy today, a high around 24, clear tonight below 14, sunshine and up to 26 for Thursday, and sunny and warm again for Friday as well.

And did you know that Cameron Diaz and Snoop Dogg went to high school together in Long Beach, California? And there are other celebrity connections that I haven't heard of before. We'll go over a couple of them coming up in the show. 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
1: So I just mentioned Cameron Diaz, Snoop Dogg went to high school together in Long Beach, California. John Krasinski and BJ Novak, they were friends before The Office. They played on the same Little League team as kids. Even went to high school together. Maya Rudolph and Gwyneth Paltrow became friends when they were 7 years old. Their dads were best friends in college. Steve Carell, Stephen Colbert were once roommates in Chicago when they were just young comedians. Sabrina Carpenter's aunt is Nancy Cartwright, the voice of Bart Simpson. Jay-Z, Busta Rhymes had a rap battle in their high school cafeteria. Jay-Z won, by the way. And Scarlett Johansson and Jack Antonoff dated in high school, and they even went to the prom together. And Denzel Washington secretly funded Chadwick Boseman's college acting program. He actually assisted 8 other students, too. Good for him. And Larry David and Bernie Sanders, distant cousins. That one I can buy. Here's Finger 11, Quicksand, 89.1, Max FM.

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Brought to you by the OPP. Need a job? OPP. Getting robbed? OPP. Bladder leakage? OPP. Wait, no, that's something else. We are the Alternative North. 89.1 Max.

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1: Hey, did you know that minivans are cool again? See, all the kids are getting them. Well, maybe not all the kids, but millennials who once swore they'd never, ever drive a minivan, not going to happen, now embracing minivans. They're saying, well, mostly for the practicality. Welcome to the club. Minivan sales, by the way, jumped 21% last year. I always had the hot car when I was a young lad up in the Bruce Peninsula. Always with the hot cars, one hot car after the next hot car, and fast, too. But I do remember the day. 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Started having the kids, right? I do remember the day I traded in the Cutlass for the 1994 Plymouth Grand Voyageur. That is the day the music died.

0: years ago, a young boy named Bruffer wondered if he'll become a doctor in the future. He, of course, won't. 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
1: 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Maybe a hammer, some kind of a mallet. 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If you want to make them fancier, oh, a fancy coffee slushy, you can also add a few pumps of syrup. 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That is all. That's a coffee slushy. Red Hot Chili Peppers, 89.1 Max FM.

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9: Sunshine and breezy today, a high around 24. Clear tonight, below 14. Sunshine and up to 26 for Thursday. And sunny and warm again for Friday as well.

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It's called micro joy. 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

0: is CISO. 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
1: Find a job, a career that you enjoy. We've all heard that advice. And I took it, and I've got it. I'm one of the lucky ones. I'm doing exactly what I want to do. I love this job. It's a good job. I'm just talking into a microphone. It's not really work, right? But now you're just supposed to find a couple of small things that make work tolerable. According to a new report, Gen Zers are trying to enhance their workplace culture with micro joys. So what the heck is a micro joy? Chatting with cool coworkers. Micro joy. Stepping outside for fresh air. Touch the grass. Micro joy. Enjoying a snack. Like a favorite beverage. Is this groundbreaking stuff? I got to tell you this, though. A number of years ago, we had an intern at the radio station. It wasn't at this radio station, a different one I was at. And this lad came, I don't know, I was about fresh out of college, right? About 20, 21 years old. And he'd come into work, 9 o'clock, right? He'd clock in. He'd sit down at his desk. We had a desk. We had a little computer for him as well. He'd sit there for, I don't know, maybe 3 minutes. And he'd grab his cell phone and off to the bathroom he'd go. 20 minutes later, sometimes 25. We used to time him. We used to take bets as well. And out he'd come and back to his desk and he'd start working. And nobody ever asked him what he was doing in there for 20, 25 minutes. I think we were afraid to. I wonder where that dude is now. Right? Probably micro-joying somewhere else. Here's Vines Get Free, 89.1 Max FM.

0: Good afternoon, I'm Martin Vanderwood. Georgian Bay Forever is expanding its research programs. Funding from a major anonymous foundation will enable the charity to implement a water quality monitoring system that combines sensors, tributary sampling, and advanced analytics to detect real-time changes around the entire bay. They're also launching a lake sturgeon tracking program to map the movements of the fish and support its recovery. And researchers will also study invasive Phragmites to understand how to control it. The city of Barrie has changed its zoning bylaws to try to crack down on illegal businesses, primarily drug dispensaries. The changes give police and city staff the power to target property owners who are renting space to such businesses, and it will make it easier to enforce compliance for downtown properties that are operating in contravention of federal or provincial laws. Canadians can now renew their passports online. Immigration Minister Lena Diab says the service will be available to all eligible adult Canadians applying from within Canada. The service had been available to a limited number of people up till now. You will still be able to renew by mail or in person at a passport office. New data from the Canadian Institute for Health Information shows e-scooter hospitalizations jumped 22% nationwide last year, with more than 1,000 Canadians injured. Pediatric specialists say they're seeing more children with serious injuries, including fractures, concussions, and internal organ damage. And many of those kids aren't wearing helmets. Experts say e-scooters are not toys, and younger children are simply too small to ride them safely. A U.S. Republican senator's obsession with going after Dr. Anthony Fauci has been thwarted, at least for now. The 85-year-old infectious disease expert today invoked the Fifth Amendment and declined to answer questions in front of a Senate committee. Republican Rand Paul has been critical of Fauci for years, looking to blame him for the high U.S. pandemic death toll during Donald Trump's first term. The now-retired doctor was Trump's medical advisor, but much of his science-based advice was ignored by Trump and his MAGA base. That resulted in the U.S. having the highest COVID death rate of any G7 country. In sports, the Blue Jays will wrap up a three-game set in Washington this afternoon. Treya Savage gets the call for Toronto. The team split the first two games of the series. The forecast for Orillia, Barrie, and Muskoka: sunshine and breezy this afternoon, temperatures around 24, clear tonight, a low of 14. For tomorrow, sunshine with a high of 26, and sunny and warm again for Friday as well.
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Sand. Friday, gotta get down on Friday. On a Wednesday, Rebecca Black's viral 2011 song. My God, that came out in 2011? Do the math for me there. That's quite a few years ago. But the song Friday has now reached, I guess finally, I don't know, certified platinum. 15 years. There I did it. I did the math. Took me a while. Rebecca joked that, quote, only took her a few years. Well, it took 15 years. That was a pop culture sensation back then. I still use it every once in a while. Friday, gotta get down on Friday. Here's Black Keys, You Got to Lose. 89.1 Max FM.

There's some good old-fashioned Canadian punk for you. Gob, give up the grudge. And here come the judge. Here's Oasis, Live Forever, 89.1 Max FM Alternative North.

0: Mike Bruffer always says, I'm ready to eat when my shift's over. 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
1: Rock and roll olive branches. I mean, if fighting rock and rollers can get along, why can't the rest of us? Earlier this week, I mentioned that David Lee Roth had to cancel his tour. And rumor is it was poor ticket sales. That doesn't surprise me. It's not just David Lee Roth. There's a lot of that going around. And Sammy Hagar, of all people, and they share some Van Halen lineage for sure. I said, sorry to hear that, Dave. But you know what? You're not going to do your tour. You're more than welcome to join our residency. Interesting. Now, I don't know if David's going to take Sammy up on that. Probably not. But now this, David Lee Roth and Alex Van Halen, I thought they were mortal enemies. I really did. They're reuniting tomorrow for the first time in over a decade. Not to make music. It's a TED Talk. It's a damn TED Talk. Well, why can't we all get along? Jack White, 89.1 Max FM.

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3: Sunshine and breezy this afternoon, temperatures around 24, clear tonight, a low of 14. For tomorrow, sunshine with a high of 26, and sunny and warm again for Friday as well.

There's Fitz in the Tantrums, The Walker. 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First day of August coming up this weekend on Saturday. 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

websites, you'll see that we are listed as CISO. But the people, the people know me as Max FM. 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
1: Okay, maybe 100 years from now or so, we'll have been inundated with songs about Braxtons and Addisons and stuff like that. But it's 2026, and the most commonly used names in song titles, that's pretty vanilla still. According to a recent study, John or Johnny, the most common male name used in song titles. Examples, Chuck Berry's Johnny B. Goode, Ballad of John and Yoko by the Beatles, Taylor Swift's Dear John. Runners-up include David, James, and Peter. For women, it's Mary, in the most popular song with Mary in the title, surprisingly, Mary on a Cross by Ghost, because it went viral on TikTok. Proud Mary, CCR. Tina Turner, Wind Cries Mary, Jimi Hendrix, Mary Jane's Last Dance, Tom Petty. Aha. It's 420 somewhere. Other popular women's names and songs, Maria.

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1: Little celebrity crap. Macaulay Culkin has met with Disney about a Home Alone sequel. He shared that idea last fall, and Disney apparently is now into it. Peter Dinklage will play Santa in a comedy called Naughty. Co-starring Jennifer Aniston is a woman who needs Santa to testify at her divorce hearing. That sounds fun. Olivia Wilde is directing that. Okay, go. This too shall pass. 89.1 Max FM.

There's USS and Shipwreck. Jeez, I haven't been to the grotto up near Tobermory in a couple of years. Put that in the bucket list. You get to that sometime with the rest of the summer. We're almost halfway there, right? Halfway through summer of 2026. Bo, there's Nine Inch Nails only. 89.1 Max FM.

0: remember him from his Billy Idol tribute band. They still talk about his eyes without a face cover. I mean, he nailed that every time. 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
9: Sunshine and breezy this afternoon. Temperatures around 24. Clear tonight, a low of 14. For tomorrow, sunshine with a high of 26. And sunny and warm again for Friday as well.

Remy Smith, he is all charged up for you. Yeah, he's at full power. He's coming up next. Fatty Didi with the evening show. And wake up with Oz tomorrow morning. 3 days grace. 89.1 Max FM.

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One day they will probably come to find us. And if they do, they will likely refer to us as CISO. Hey, listen, could you just tell everyone we are Max FM? Aurelia, Barry, Muskoka. Because we gotta lay low for a while.

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2: It is Wednesday, halfway through this week for most, but all the way through this week for me. I decided I'm going to take Thursday, Friday off for a little bit of R&R. Not a lot of like big deal plans going on, although I probably will be hitting up the Key to Bella to go check out Our Lady Peace tomorrow night. And I do think tickets are still available for that one. We got some stuff to talk about on the show today before I go. Possibly some last minute tickets for you. Not sure what concert I could possibly be talking about with that one. Something I find very strange and interesting, and business with a little bit of a personal touch definitely goes a long, long way. Full disclosure, I have no idea what I'm going to be talking about in the last hour of my show. So we're just going to wing it together, okay? Right now, Oasis, it's Rock and Roll Star. And we are the Alternative North, 89.1 Max FM.

0: keep your fingers crossed. You might just hear back from me very soon. Right now, it's Biscuit, Roland, and we're the Alternative North.
1: All right, partner. Keep on rolling, baby. You know what time it is.

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1: Just want to say that I have noticed those text messages coming in. Still some time to text in. I'll give you till the end of this hour. 705-326-8989. Who wants to go check out Our Lady Peace at the Key to Bala tomorrow night? They will be hitting the stage at 8 p.m. Also, like, I'm not sure if you're aware of this or not, but we have a Get in the Pit kind of contest that is ongoing. Sometimes we get some out of the ordinary, more heavy than the regular type of shows. We get tickets for those every now and again. I love going to check out these tickets. I love inviting listeners along with that. And if you ever just kind of want to be on standby for that, shoot a text with the keywords, "see you in the pit." And you will just get added to that list for when we get those types of tickets in. Okay. Just a little bit of an Easter egg for you there, that we look at that list often to see where our metalheads are at. It's Foo Fighters, Everlong on the Alternative North.

89.1 Max FM, the only alternative for Aurelia, a town of skeptics. Aurelia. You think so? As he brought his frothy beer mug to his lips, raises a dubious and uncertain eyebrow. Skeptical. Abso-freaking-lutely. 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
6: Sunshine and breezy this afternoon. Temperatures around 24. Clear tonight, a low of 14. For tomorrow, sunshine with a high of 26. And sunny and warm again for Friday as well.

I don't know how, but they found me. That is Choke. We got a Lost Track coming for you a few minutes after 3 o'clock. Right now, the band we've been talking about this hour hitting the stage at Key to Ballot tomorrow night. It's Our Lady Peace on the Alternative North.

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1: It's time for the Wednesday 3 o'clock Lost Track, and today we're going to talk about one of the most infamous artists in all of music history, emerging out of South Florida back in the early 1990s, an act with an industrial metal twist that built their reputation on provocative imagery, dark satire, and a willingness to challenge any social norms at any time and any turn. One track off of the 1994 album titled Portrait of an American Family uses a surreal childlike imagery to explore addiction, escapism, and the seductive pull of fantasy over reality. The song's title and dreamlike atmosphere deliberately echo Willy Wonka and the Chocolate Factory. The music video even leans heavily into that influence with a twisted, unsettling take on the classic story. This track and album, for that matter, were produced by the legendary Trent Reznor of Nine Inch Nails, and it became an early fan favorite, offering one of the very first clear glimpses of the theatrical style that would soon make this artist and the band one of rock's most infamously controversial acts. This is Marilyn Manson with Dope Hat for your Wednesday 3 o'clock Lost Track right here on the Alternative North 89.1.
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4: I find this rather interesting and a little peculiar, to be honest, a little strange. Cannabis. Talking about cannabis and cannabis consumption on the radio is a relatively okay thing to do, as long as I don't say certain things, right? Like, I'm not allowed to recommend anything according to the laws and all that kind of jazz. What is really weird and interesting is that before legalization happened, you know, when you were technically not allowed to be buying cannabis,

in there, and he stuck aside a sticker for me because he collects cannabis stickers, and this thing is amazing. I put it on my green Yeti, and it's kind of a mock-up of the Starbucks logo, but it's got a little bit a cannabis flair going on with it as well. So that's where my random thought came from, by the way. Rag and Bone Man, it's human. 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
1: Talking about being slightly handcuffed on the conversation of cannabis post-legalization. I find it very funny, kind of strange that we actually had less restrictions on the cannabis conversation before it was legalized than we did afterwards. Meaning that when the government stepped in and said, yeah, you can all do it, that's where the rules and regulations really came into play. And it's funny to me that talking about an illegal substance was a safer subject than talking about it once it was legalized. I had a few text messages coming in asking me what I am and I'm not actually allowed to say on the air. It's a lot of nuances, but a couple of the key important things is I'm not allowed to like give endorsements or recommendations, right? I can't be like, yo, this product that I bought was really great. You should go and check it out. Like that's not, I can't say that kind of thing. But back in the day, I could have said, you know, I picked up a bag of Purple Wizard and it was absolutely fantastic. So if you could find that on the street, you're all good. Not that Purple Wizard is a kind. It's probably a kind. There's a billion and a half names out there. I just want to say that's not actually a recommendation. It's just an example. CRTC, please don't come for me. It's Refreshments on Max FM.
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4: Sunshine and breezy this afternoon. Temperatures around 24. Clear tonight, a low of 14. For tomorrow, sunshine with a high of 26. And sunny and warm again for Friday as well.

Weezer, Go Away right now at City and Color, Wasted Love. 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

CISO. Letters that don't sound great when said out loud. But the government wants us to say them at least every once in a while. Max FM. Aurelia. Barry. Muskoka.

0: His name is Remy. Remy. And he's on Max.
1: I have a business that opened up not too far from my house less than a month ago or so. And I like to poke my head into new businesses that make sense for my world and introduce myself and usually like kind of support them, find out what they're all about. And I got to say, I've been back to that place three or four times since then, probably more than that, actually. And dude has remembered my name from the very first moment I stepped in there. And that has nothing to do with radio at all. It's just like he recognized a customer's name and cared enough to remember that name the next time I went in. And I will tell you that the second time I entered that store and he was like, "Hey, Remy, what's going on? How you doing, man?" I was sold. I'm like, this is my new shop. I am going to come here every time I need the product that you're selling. And man, that little bit of charisma, that little bit of care with the customers goes such a long way. It's why I have a hard time with like online shopping. I have a little bit of a difficulty with it. I not to say that I don't online shop ever. I do it when I can't find the product, at least within a reasonable drive. I'll get it to my house, or if it's, you know, something oddball and niche that I've been trying to hunt down. But for the most part, man, local businesses, 100% support them, especially if they are supporting you like this dude is, remembering my name after one visit. That shows something. Queens of the Stone Age, and we're Max FM.

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1: Good afternoon. I'm Susan Meredith. The Mark Carney government is investing $1.6 billion to replace 45 of Via Rail's aging locomotives and another $357 million to build a new assembly plant and maintenance facility. Transport Minister Stephen McKinnon made the announcement in Montreal today, where the assembly plant will be built. McKinnon says the deal will create 1,200 new full-time jobs, and the hybrid trains will be built with Canadian-made batteries. Ottawa says the trains will be built by Switzerland-based Stadler, the first 9 to be built in Spain, with the remaining 36 being built in Canada after Canadian workers learn how to assemble them from their Spanish counterparts. The first trains are expected to enter service within 5 years. There is now a risk of Russia's war on Ukraine merging with the conflict in the Middle East. It stems from a drone strike on a supposed Iranian cargo ship by Ukraine on Saturday. Iran vowed retaliation on Ukraine, saying it was a commercial vessel and killed a sailor. Ukraine claimed the vessel was carrying military equipment between Iran and Russia. Iran has faced accusations for years of supplying Russia with short-range missiles and drone technology that have and are being used by Russian forces against Ukraine. A U.S. Republican senator's obsession with going after Dr. Anthony Fauci has been thwarted, at least for now. The 85-year-old infectious disease expert today invoked the Fifth Amendment and declined to answer questions in front of a Senate committee. Republican Rand Paul has been critical of Fauci for years, looking to blame him for the high U.S. pandemic death toll during Donald Trump's first term. The now retired doctor was Trump's medical advisor, but much of his science-based advice was ignored by Trump and his MAGA base. That resulted in the U.S. having the highest COVID death rate of any G7 country. Closer to home, a tip from the public has seen a 38-year-old man charged by Barrie police for impaired. The accused from Oro Medonnie was found taking a snooze in his running car last night. After waking him and speaking briefly, the man took off on an ill-advised flight from police. K-9 officers located him quickly. In addition to impaired, the man faces failure or refusal to comply with a demand and driving under suspension charges. Police want to remind motorists, if you suspect a driver is impaired, call 911 with the location and any details you can provide. In sports, the Blue Jays wrapped up a 3-game set in Washington this afternoon with a 5-2 win. The Jays will host the Cardinals over the weekend. And the Toronto Raptors preseason schedule begins in Quebec City October 3rd when the Raps meet the Miami Heat. The forecast for Orillia, Barrie, and Muskoka. Clear tonight, the wind will lighten up and a low of 14. Tomorrow, sunshine with a high 26, feeling 29. And for Friday, a mix of sun and cloud. There's a 30% chance for showers, the high 27 degrees.
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1: Talking about a little local business that opened in my area where the dude that owns the place works it most of the time and recognized me the second time I walked in there. And not only that, actually used my name because he cared enough to remember it. Got a text message in saying, "Amen, brother. That makes all the difference in the world. There's a sandwich shop that I swear is the best in the world. I'll never go anywhere else. Is there somewhere else that maybe makes a better sandwich? Probably, but there's definitely not a place where I'm going to walk in and they'll know my order as soon as they see me." That is what I'm talking about, man. What a difference that makes. And it makes the transaction just feel so much more comfortable. Smart business too, right? Because I'm going to keep going back to that place, as you are probably going to keep going back for those sandwiches. I do like sandwiches. So I'm going to reach out to you over the text line and find out where that place is. And I'm going to check them out for myself. Sublime. And we're Max FM.

Brave shores never come down. We got Bleaker coming up right now. This is Green Day, Longview. My name is Remy Smith, and we are the Alternative North 89.1 Max FM.

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And don't dare say the Muskokas. They'll cut you for it. We are the Alternative North, 89.1 Max

0: If you could age a human being in an oak barrel, you'd get Remy. 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
1: Earlier in the show, I was talking about the Our Lady Peace concert coming tomorrow to the Key to Bala, saying that I found an extra pair of tickets kicking around, and I had a bunch of people texting in. Honestly, I wish I could give everybody a pair of tickets that came in. We used a random generator to pick a winner, and it popped out the name Joe. So a big shout out to Joe. Scrolling back in his text history, Joe listens to the station a lot and texts us often, and I cannot see a single recorded event of him ever winning any tickets until now. So congratulations, Joe, and I hope you have an absolutely fantastic time. If you see me there, make sure you walk over and say hi. Right now, this is Alt J on the Alternative North.

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3: Sunshine and breezy this afternoon. Temperatures around 24. Clear tonight, a low of 14. For tomorrow, sunshine with a high of 26. And sunny and warm again for Friday as well.

Jake Bug, that is Lightning Bolt right now. We got Nine Inch Nails. This is The Hand That Feeds. My name is Remy Smith, and you are listening to the Alternative North 89.1 Max FM.

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1: So I'm taking a couple extra days off, burning up my vacation days. I won't be here tomorrow or Friday or Monday in this pseudo long weekend that we are headed into. Not like plans for the entire time. Tomorrow night, I might be going to check out Our Lady Peace at the Key to Bala. Saturday night, I am definitely going to a bit of a shindig with some friends up in Muskoka, kind of a cottage weekend we do the same time every single year. Really looking forward to that. But all the other days surrounding are just meant for nothing. Like, I am just gonna chill. That's the whole plan. It has been an incredibly busy summer. Fun, awesome, but busy. And I am deadly tired. We got August to get through, and I think this, you know, bonkers season is gonna continue like right up to October. Maybe even a little bit into October as well. There's a lot of cool things going on coming up, and I'm going to be recharged for that, hopefully, after these few days off. You taking any time this summer? Shoot me a text right now. It's Block Party.

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2: Good afternoon. I'm Susan Meredith. The Mark Carney government is investing $1.6 billion to replace 45 of Via Rail's aging locomotives and another $357 million to build a new assembly plant and maintenance facility. Transport Minister Stephen McKinnon made the announcement in Montreal today, where the assembly plant will be built. McKinnon says the deal will create 1,200 new full-time jobs, and the hybrid trains will be built with Canadian-made batteries. Ottawa says the trains will be built by Switzerland-based Stadler, the first 9 to be built in Spain, with the remaining 36 being built in Canada after Canadian workers learn how to assemble them from their Spanish counterparts. The first trains are expected to enter service in 5 years. The deadline for a strike by about 4,400 WestJet flight attendants is Sunday, and while the two sides are still at the table, no agreement has been reached. The company says it remains optimistic a deal can be achieved, with the union saying WestJet needs to do more to make that happen. One of the main issues is unpaid work, something Air Canada flight attendants fought against. That deal is expected to serve as a template for WestJet negotiations. Last month, QP members voted 99.4% in favor of a strike. Despite the strike vote, the union still needs to give the company 72 hours notice of any intended strike action. There's now a risk of Russia's war on Ukraine merging with the conflict in the Middle East. It stems from a drone strike on a supposed Iranian cargo ship by Ukraine on Saturday. Iran vowed retaliation on Ukraine, saying it was a commercial vessel and killed a sailor. Ukraine claimed the vessel was carrying military equipment between Iran and Russia. And Iran has faced accusations for years of supplying Russia with short-range missiles and drone technology that have and are being used by Russian forces against Ukraine. Remera residents in need of a local family doctor or nurse practitioner are invited to register for Healthcare Connect. The Kuchiching, Ontario Health Team will host an in-person event at the Remera Medical Center next Wednesday, August 5th. It runs from 2 to 6 p.m. COHT members will be available to help eligible residents complete their registration on site. Residents are asked to bring a valid Ontario health card showing a current address. There's more information on our website. In sports, the Blue Jays wrapped up a 3-game set in Washington this afternoon with a 5-2 win. The Jays will host the Cardinals over the weekend. And the Toronto Raptors preseason schedule begins in Quebec City October 3rd when the Raps meet the Miami Heat. The forecast for Orillia, Barrie, and Muskoka. Clear tonight, the wind will lighten up and a low of 14. Tomorrow, sunshine with a high 26, feeling 29. And for Friday, a mix of sun and cloud. There's a 30% chance for showers, the high 27 degrees.
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1: Talking about taking a couple extra days off, extending my long weekend, and asking if anybody else was planning some stuff for the summer, the last minute vacations kind of thing. Got a text message in from someone saying, Remy, I work in construction. That means no vacation in the summer for me. Kind of sucks, but if I want to make the money, I got to be at work. I hear you, dude. And like my industry is sort of kind of the same. It's not a feast or famine when it comes to work, obviously, but there's a big part of me that feels guilty taking any time off in the summer because there's always so much going on. And I know that, you know, the place will survive without me, but you know, it's just, maybe it's FOMO. Maybe I'm afraid of missing out on something cool if I'm not around, but I feel so strange taking time off in the peak season, but I'll extend a long weekend. I am definitely cool with that and maybe take a little bit more time when it metaphorically starts to chill out, hopefully before the weather actually does. It's Oasis and we are Max FM.

0: was good. Was it good for you?
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7: Sunshine and breezy this afternoon. Temperatures around 24. Clear tonight, a low of 14. For tomorrow, sunshine with a high of 26. And sunny and warm again for Friday as well.

Pearl Jam, elderly woman behind the counter in a small town. That is it for me today and this week. Fatty's going to come in and keep you company throughout the rest of your night tonight. And then I believe that Jules will be coming to the afternoon show to cover for tomorrow. So look forward to her. Jules is absolutely fantastic. And I'm really happy that she gets to take over the microphone for me while I'm away. I'm going to leave you with Dan Mangan. This is Row Houses. My name is Remy Smith. We are the Alternative North, 89.1 Max FM, and you and I will talk again, I don't know, sometime next week.

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0: 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Aurelia, Barry, Muskoka, 89.1 Max FM. 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
1: It's been hot in Simcoe County, but the hottest day anywhere in Canada this summer was just recorded in Lytton, British Columbia. Environment Canada says Lytton hit 41.2 degrees Celsius last Wednesday, which also broke a daily record for the town set in 2006. Now, here in Orillia, the hottest day we've had this summer was 35 degrees on Canada Day, which is about as hot as Matt Damon in The Odyssey. But now things have cooled down to roughly Matt Damon in the Jason Bourne movies temperatures. Here's Audioslave, Like a Stone.

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1: Good afternoon. I'm Susan Meredith. The Mark Carney government is investing $1.6 billion to replace 45 of Via Rail's aging locomotives and another $357 million to build a new assembly plant and maintenance facility. Transport Minister Stephen McKinnon made the announcement in Montreal today, where the assembly plant will be built. McKinnon says the deal will create 1,200 new full-time jobs, and the hybrid trains will be built with Canadian-made batteries. Ottawa says the trains will be built by Switzerland-based Stadler, the first 9 to be built in Spain, with the remaining 36 being built in Canada after Canadian workers learn how to assemble them from their Spanish counterparts. The first trains are expected to enter service within 5 years. There is now a risk of Russia's war on Ukraine merging with the conflict in the Middle East. It stems from a drone strike on a supposed Iranian cargo ship by Ukraine on Saturday. Iran vowed retaliation on Ukraine, saying it was a commercial vessel and killed a sailor. Ukraine claimed the vessel was carrying military equipment between Iran and Russia. Iran has faced accusations for years of supplying Russia with short-range missiles and drone technology that have and are being used by Russian forces against Ukraine. A U.S. Republican senator's obsession with going after Dr. Anthony Fauci has been thwarted, at least for now. The 85-year-old infectious disease expert today invoked the Fifth Amendment and declined to answer questions in front of a Senate committee. Republican Rand Paul has been critical of Fauci for years, looking to blame him for the high U.S. pandemic death toll during Donald Trump's first term. The now retired doctor was Trump's medical advisor, but much of his science-based advice was ignored by Trump and his MAGA base. That resulted in the U.S. having the highest COVID death rate of any G7 country. Closer to home, a tip from the public has seen a 38-year-old man charged by Barrie police for impaired. The accused from Oromandani was found taking a snooze in his running car last night. After waking him and speaking briefly, the man took off on an ill-advised flight from police. K-9 officers located him quickly. In addition to impaired, the man faces failure or refusal to comply with a demand and driving under suspension charges. Police want to remind motorists, if you suspect a driver is impaired, call 911 with the location and any details so you can provide. In sports, the Blue Jays wrapped up a 3-game set in Washington this afternoon with a 5-2 win. The Jays will host the Cardinals over the weekend. And the Toronto Raptors preseason schedule begins in Quebec City October 3rd when the Raps meet the Miami Heat. The forecast for Orillia, Barrie, and Muskoka. Clear tonight, the wind will lighten up and a low of 14. Tomorrow, sunshine with a high 26, feeling 29. And for Friday, a mix of sun and cloud. There's a 30% chance for showers. The high 27 degrees.
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1: Police have made an arrest after 200 Lego sets were stolen from a store in Ingersoll. Growing up, thieves would steal jewelry and cash. Now the most valuable thing we can think of is Lego. And this proves two things. One, our economy is terrible if we can't afford to buy children's toys. And two, where can I buy some stolen Legos? I'm asking because I want to tell police and not because I'm looking for the Star Wars Republic Attack Cruiser set, which has been sold out for months, and I'm not paying $3,000 on eBay. It's not happening. Here's 21 Pilots.

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It is Fatty with you this evening. Do you think a politician should be fired for wearing something inappropriate? But what counts as inappropriate? There's a politician over in Turkey wore something that you've probably seen a lot here. You probably saw somebody wearing this today. They got fired

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Not to be confused with Port Severn. Pro tip, Severn Bridge is the one with the bridge. Wait a minute. Oh, they both have bridges. Sorry about that. Okay, let's try this again. Severn Bridge, the Severn town with the bridge, but no port. 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
1: I can think of a lot of reasons some politicians should be fired. Not sure this is one of them, though. In Turkey, one of their province's governors was fired because he took part in a bike race and people felt his Lycra bike tights were too tight. Now, I've had this problem at the office where people complain that my lacy booty shorts are too tight or entirely see-through and have a weird odor. How about you don't tell me what to wear and you teach the guys not to stare? Here's Muse.

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6: Clear tonight, the wind will lighten up and a low of 14. Tomorrow, sunshine with a high 26, feeling 29. And for Friday, a mix of sun and cloud. There's a 30% chance for showers, the high 27 degrees.

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It is Fatty with you tonight. Got five straight songs on the way with Dear Rouge, Sloan, and 311. Going to kick things off with Nirvana. 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

0: parents named us CISO? But all the cool guys know us as Max FM. Aurelia, Barry, Muskoka. We love you. Yeah, bring it in. Hug up. Let's go.
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1: So you may have heard about that diarrhea-causing parasite that's spreading in the U.S. Now the government of Canada has issued an official warning to travelers going to America, raising the warning level to orange due to an outbreak of the parasite Cyclospora found in leafy greens. Thankfully, here in this country, in Canada, lettuce is still safe to eat. You won't eat it because it's healthy, but good. Here's the Connelline Crush, Sparkle and Shine.

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1: Do you feel like if a thief wanted to, they could steal your vehicle? If so, you're in the majority. An Angus Reid poll found roughly 80% of us believe our cars are vulnerable to thieves, many people believing it's easy to spoof your fob key or bypass your vehicle's alarm system. And this is where having an old car gives me the advantage. Nobody wants to steal my 2012 Civic. It's three model series back, the tires are bald, and it's filled with reusable grocery bags. Being broke means you have very little to take, which is a positive yet depressing way to look at poverty. Here's Monster Truck, The Lion.

89.1 Max FM. It is Fatty with you this evening. Where would you think is the hottest place in Canada? I would have thought like southwestern Ontario, maybe Simcoe County, somewhere just south of us. Nope. Turns out it's out west. In fact, they're breaking records with their high temperatures. We'll talk about that in two songs. First, Pearl Jam. Here's Jeremy.

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1: Been hot in Simcoe County this summer, but the hottest day anywhere in Canada was recorded last week in Lytton, British Columbia. Environment Canada says Lytton hit 41.2 degrees Celsius on Wednesday, also broke the daily record for that town set in 2006. Thankfully now, the nights are getting cooler, which would make it easier to sleep if there wasn't crumbs in the bed, Patricia. Here's James with Blade.

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4: Clear tonight, the wind will lighten up and a low of 14. Tomorrow, sunshine with a high 26, feeling 29. And for Friday, a mix of sun and cloud. There's a 30% chance for showers, the high 27 degrees.

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I'm dying to shoot them down, keep them down for good. Yeah, we might live dual lives. Here I am 20 years to the day.

Lens, got a long lens coming down. Got a bombed out girl skyline southbound on the ground. Something here I don't get, something here I don't see. Nothing left to see here but the waves down on the beach. 89.1 Max FM.